4-3, with one in chamber, put a personal design. Black male juvenile with a mask, dark complexion, black hoodie. Jumped out of a Tanner and Cole's late model Volvo on the wrong way down the street. I don't know which street. It was a basketball court. 4-3, with one in chamber, put a personal design. Black male juvenile with a mask, dark complexion, black hoodie. Jumped out of a gold or a tan late model Volvo on the wrong way down the street for the basketball court.

0: François Soubi.
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0: Store check 461-36, we're gonna have.

is 4517 North Wilburn. Federal personal weapon is a male, mace a female. Higher on narcotics is no flash or excusable. 35-4517 North Hoover, report of a person with a weapon, a male, on a mace. Positive female, he's high on narcotics, there's no flash, rescue normal.

3929 Alley, any report of alarm in progress, put a gun at the corner store, there's no flash. Putting gun at the corner store, there's no flash.

0: Hoffman and Jackson for a loud explosive sound coming from the area. Noticeable killing. Again, repeating, 15th District for a report of an explosion. Hoffman and Jackson for a loud explosive sound coming from the area. No smoke showing up further.
1: In the area.
2: Terrible.

0: 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I'm coming with the mail. Probably fire on Dirt diamonds. 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
1: Second, 3-3 diamond. Report a personal gun. Metal, make it threats, no flesh. Progress is unfounded, resumed. 2-9 in Allegheny, robbery in progress at the corner store is unfounded.
2: Allegheny, robbery is unfounded. 39-29 in Allegheny, robbery unfounded.

9, 1428 Kerbo, for the personal guns, female making threats, no flash. 39, 1428 Kerbo, for the personal gun, for female making threats, no flash.

World War II. World War I, East Roosevelt Boulevard, contact number, please.

0: Valley to resume. And repeating, report of explosion the 15th for Cobman and Jackson. Of Valley to resume.
1: Explosions unfounded. The 19th Cobman and Jackson explosion unfounded. Over here on every caution at 8:40 p.m. Hammer over there, okay.

550 Chester Avenue, reported being pursued with a gun at Jake's Place. Report of a black female light complexion with a ponytail arm. 12th District 5550 Chester Avenue, reported being pursued with a gun at Jake's Place. And report of a black female light complexion with a ponytail arm. Nothing further.

0: 35.
1: Charlie Gosser.
0: So what case is that, Mr. Kendridge?
1: 26th District, 1315 North Number 8, Apartment 307, 1315 North 8th Street.
0: I thought it was going to switch over, thanks.

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1: Red 1 East Roosevelt Boulevard, cross that line, please.
0: Okay, sir.

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1: Hour 27.
0: 7. Could you sit pack ears up? Come forth to Ben Franklin Boys. Had intentions in pursuit of a vehicle wanted for a shooting out of Camden, and it's coming over the bridge right now.
1: Alright, I'm in description.
2: Heading back out.
1: I received it. Hour 27, see you in the description of the vehicle, sir.
0: Jeep Cherokee. William, 4-1, sorry, actually 4-1, William 1, Gary.
1: 4-1, William.
0: They're actually coming at us right now. Actually, William. X-ray 41, William Larry.
1: And where are you sitting on the bridge now? Ben Franklin?
0: Yeah, they're in pursuit now. We're in pursuit now.
1: Alright, Jay, priority. We're going to over the 5th by Ben Franklin Bridge on Highway 27. I'm possibly wanted for shipping. They're now in full pursuit. Highway 27, yes, left.
0: We're on Vine Street.
1: Eastbound on Vine, north on Oriana. Alright, male was last seen in the area of Lawrence and Wood. Lawrence and Wood, black male, all black clothing. Cars, used cars, from getting reported. This male is possible one and four shooting.
0: We're at 300 Lawrence, we think they ran through the alleyway back here. We have one in custody so far.
1: Alright, one in custody. Alright, got one in custody. Where are you, highway to where?
0: 300 Lawrence. Doing an alley over 300 Lawrence.
1: Alright, 300 Lawrence, we got one in custody. Still looking for, I think, two more males. Any flash on the other two?
0: Possibly two to three other males.
1: Alright, possibly two to three other males. Definitely here, 300 Lawrence. Lost.
0: First setup, do we have TAC here?
1: TAC was refueling, it should be on momentarily.
0: You're coming.
2: TAC here, hold the perimeter.
1: Alright, all units on TAC here.
0: Good, so you got off the block or not?
1: Alright, 300 North Lawrence was the last TAC, they thought he's the rest of the mail. TAC here is asking to set up a phone. Alright, we got in 300 where?
0: We got one more outstanding, one more outstanding.
1: Alright, so we got two in custody, we got one still outstanding. Two in custody, one still outstanding in the area, 300 Lawrence. So further notice. Highway 27 to Highway 28, we have flash in the mail. Are you all wearing black? Highway 27, a male outstanding. Do we know what kind of clothing he's wearing, color-wise?
0: I do not.
1: From
0: block. One. Either two computers under the car.
1: Alright. Outstanding is possible wearing all black as well. He did have a shiesty mask on as well. Number for now, you could put your units on 4500. And the Highway 3B or Highway 27, just to be clear. We have two in custody. We just look for one more, Kurt. At this point, they're dangerous police.
0: Reject.
1: I receive that. SEPTA K-9 is also on location. Help him with the search. SEPTA K-9 is also on location. Cars use caution. Once again, two in custody, still looking for one outstanding, possibly dressed in all black with a shy C-300 Lawrence in that vicinity.

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1: Contact with Haddon Township, but they had the car on the bridge.
0: No, I see. See you. Jersey police is possibly at the base of the bridge waiting.

0: 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I guess it would be westbound or northbound on 400 Wood.
1: 400 Wood, okay. All right, Central, from a neighbor, saw someone running 400 Wood.

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0: back there. Do you have any heating signatures over here by the, I guess this would be 676?
1: Back there, we just got on stage and we're using the thermal now. We'll let you know.

0: 6165 with Seymour, not a location you can reserve on the address of the police. We got one in custody. 2939 p.m. Velocity assist 165 with Seymour. Not a location you can reserve on the address of the police. One in custody.
1: One 165 with Seymour, the assist. Not a location you can reserve on the control. One in custody. 4928 Kaiser. No report of injuries to police. Time now is 9:26 p.m.

All right, Dad, where are you? All right, cool. All right, Jason, if you don't have your way from the Iowa units, if you're in that third meal in the custody, not 300 alarms.

0: Original.
1: Power 2-1.
0: Highway 29, Highway 27, so looking for someone over there.
1: Oh, Highway 29. Yeah, police are getting that third male into custody now. Highway 27, that's correct, right? Just to double check.
0: Correct, right, everybody's in custody.
1: Call my police in regards to the assist on police with Jersey. You can also launch scrap all three males in custody, no weapons of police. Once again, in regards to the non location, resume as sufficient personnel, three males in custody, no weapons of police. 7358 time, another 31 p.m.

0: Sunbelt Police. Night District, 2nd and Market, reportable person with a gun. Reportable possible self-inflicted shooting. Two black males, black clothing. Night District, 2nd and Market, reportable person with a gun, reportable shooting. Possible self-inflicted. Two black males, black clothing, rescued en route.
1: CI-1. Yeah, I'm out there for this pursuit from Jersey with the apprehensions on laws. I have down that second market.
0: All right, I received it. Thank you. Charlie Fogg got a message.

0: Right, district second in market, a political person with a gun report was shooting, possibly self-inflicted, two black males, black clothing, rescued in the room.
1: CI-1. Yeah, I'm out there for this pursuit from Jersey with the apprehensions on Mars. I head down that second market.
0: All right, I receive it, thank you. Charlie, call, got a message?
2: I got no message. I'm just going to check to see that 9th. The job is rounded.
0: All right, received. Yeah, I'm on it, sir.
1: Yeah, well, I'm about 2 blocks away. All
0: right, sir. He's first. Say it, folks.
1: Well, 2 blocks.
0: Yeah, 2 black males, black clothing at the 48th bus stop. So the male apparently is licensed to carry, according to the supplement,

0: if now at a time it was closer to one street, and if they were running, the government office witnessed both of them stop them.
1: Hi, Eric. I get a central from CI 1 at a time is going to be fine. They're close to the front street.

0: And then they go to France.
1: Our officer.
0: Al is not shot. He's just a witness. He's shot and seen a kid run.
1: Alright, thanks.
2: Sorry, if I have a shooting victim at this time.
1: Well, they're trying to see if they find one down here.
0: It might be a Lupa now, so we don't have them yet. We're still trying to survey the area, sir.
2: Okay, so no shooting victim at this time, correct?

0: shot. And
1: all right, so this is Trump back here.
0: So some of these hybrid units over here, and some of the other units, some of the special units over here as well, to finish up on Mars.
1: All right. Attack here, when available, can you start over the front and mark it in regards to the shooting and any highway units that's available? Can you see I went over there as well, please?
2: Yeah, okay, we're going to be on location. We're surveying now.
1: All right, receive. SCI-1, just for clarity, sir, so the person that you have, that's the one, the victim, that's the actual victim, and you shot at two individuals, or I'm just trying to get some clarity?
0: Nah, this is just he's a third-party bystander witness. He is licensed carrier, was receptive. He said he seen the two males, had a gun in his pocket, went off, appeared to have shot the kid.

2050, and you were going to report about Robin from the Spinal Baseball that before they sent in mail. So I know why you're by a flu towards the environment. Andy and Russ from Reportable Robert and Progress, a point of a baseball bet. Possibly coming by Spanish mail and no clothing description to be a ray of white dirt bike lasting towards B. Barney. On the 25th, day Andy and Russ from Reportable Robert and Progress, a point of a baseball bet by Spanish mail no further flash, took a red and white dirt bike, was lasting towards B. Barney, nothing further.

or somebody this time of Cedar. DRC's on Denver for the next 4 hours. Husky, the DRC's on Denver for the next 4 hours. That'll be great for us, 79-42, Kim.

Northeast. Never wanted Cottage. The complainant was on the line. But he took our rental. The tag she gave me doesn't come back to anything. It was a white Hyundai. She didn't know the mail that took her keys, and then she hung up. So, every unit's used car, and it was listening southbound on one.

So I had a complaint on the line. I was on the other side, 55. She's very uncooperative. She was in a white vehicle. Of course, in a silver vehicle, didn't know what kind. No flash on the door, and she hung up. I have used caution. Have nothing further.

哎，这个上车。23 Police. All locations there.

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Report an explosion. 3400 Ryan Avenue. Reference to a loud explosion heard. Then a sky lit up. Again, repeating 15th District. Report an explosion. 3400 Ryan Avenue. Reference to a loud explosion heard on the highway. And the sky lit up. Nothing further.

0: 二位重生。
1: 二位重生。
0: All right, reference to this job. Can we just get a separate arrest, let the numbers read 300 warrants? And who was that attack?

of, I don't know, probably B. So I'm having a hard time breathing, much at knife. 6615 Torres Avenue, apartment B. Reference to a suicidal female by plan of rope. Also mentioned a knife at location of the further.

by hanging. Excuse me, the 15-6-6-1-5-4 is over, a person screaming. RV buying a female suicidal, giving all my knife and also trying to harm us by hanging. Excuse me. No flash, and a three females. Correction. A Hispanic female with a yellow dress, taking with a wallet, putting on direction. 25th, Wander West Glenwood, found a robbery, pointed gun, cleared 30 minutes ago by a Hispanic male, flash, he's armed, and a Hispanic female with a yellow dress, taking with a wallet, fled, unknown direction. 30 minutes ago.

0: 400 Ryan Avenue. The sound had resumed. Again, repeating, report on an explosion. 3400 Ryan Avenue, unsounded, resume.
1: Explosion locality. 15 3400 Ryan, explosion unknown, to WKW 5 3 9 p.m.

22nd, portion 1, North 16 apartment. Personal number and invite me on the to the front. 22nd, portion 1, North 16 apartment, IRI 10, we'll put a phone number and invite me on the to the front.

0: All right, we have reported gunshots at 5-6 and King Session. It was multiple shots heard. So far, we don't have anyone injured, shot, no flash on anyone. So far, it's 6 shell casings, a $20 bill, and the scene is located at 1937 Ison. Also, a phone is located on the set.
1: Okay, no victim. All right, receive. All right, from the 12. All items can be found in the shooting incident. No victim at this time, no flash. Yeah, it's okay.
2: Charlie, you've also let me know if they find a victim.
1: Charlie, okay.

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Female and female fighting on the highway, no flash. Third district, one side of person screaming, male and female fighting on the highway, no flash.

0: 22nd, I'm breaking in 14 on North 16th, 2 miles on Pounded. 22nd, I'm breaking in 14 on North 16th, 2 miles on Pounded.
1: 1 North 16th, I'm breaking down on Pounded. 22nd, 14 on North 16th, I'm breaking down on Pounded.

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Not location, you can resume. Two in custody, one final recovered, no injuries, please. 22nd, only assist. 1800 North Uber, if not location, you can resume. Sufficient personnel, two in custody, one final recovered, no injuries, please. Time's 11:03.

27 Ridgeway, Iris. Middle of the hush, officer, some brightness. 27 Ridgeway. We're white out of national tonight. Location 24 press 5.

6-1 Lavo. At Nazareth, yards, black my dark complexion. Black hat, sky blue hoodie, gray sweatpants, making threats. 8th versus 26-1 Lavo.

Chris McGowan, 5817 Lindbergh Boulevard. It's a black male 5'8 inside of a black SUV. Shot at the complainant's vehicle. There's no direction on that 12 person with gun 5817 Lindbergh.

7th, been flashed from time to pass of a scooter, 23, direction 9377, cruise town road at the Wawa. Prefer a black mountain dress, white hoodie, black paint. Posting on cruise town, southbound. On the electric scooter that he takes. Let's take him from the slope. 7th, left. 9377, cruise town road, black mountain dress, white hoodie, black paint. Southbound on cruise town on a scooter.

I stand by the 15th District. Come as a party one person with a weapon. 2501 Church Street. It's going to be the Royal Farms for a group of 10. Taking items, wearing all black clothing, armed with a weapon. Defeating the 15th District, party one person with a weapon. 2501 Church Street at the Royal Farms for a group of 10, all black clothing, armed with a weapon, taking items.

Thank you, Pets. Flight Photon Domestic, 5223 North Kamak. Hispanic male, white hoodie, black pants. SBN in the 35th, Flight Photon Domestic. Hispanic male, dreads, white hoodie, black pants.

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Pentagon, 15457, we have a black male white shirt. That's been the 16th, press Pentagon domestic, 15457, we have a black male white shirt trying to gain entry.

0: Yeah, I thought it was making me a little come around.
1: What's that, 7
0: number? 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

I'm fine on the highway, 101 Filbert. 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

emergency priority. Be 31 Hurley, probably occupied. This is about car meet up. 25 vehicles doing donuts. That's in the 24, 3100 Hurley Street. Car meet up, 25 vehicles doing donuts. Nothing for me.

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Two dark barrels with mass tanked with unknown USA. That's been 25 Strawberry, 6 in the Erie. Unknown weapons. Two black males with mass tanked with unknown USA.

0: be another 5 minutes. 3459, West Diamond Street. Mel's going to be stabbed 2 times in the head, 1 time in the chest. Full condition. It's going to be a black male doer with no flesh.
1: Okay. Did they locate a scene?
0: Yeah.

0: Damn it.
1: RMC is in stable condition. Key to scene. Slow process. As a first.
0: Okay, he's stable, you heard?
1: That's correct.

Battery Man District 2918, right? Teller from Prime Press Pickup. It's going to be a Roswell, a black female wearing a pink hat, black shirt, armed with a gun banging on the door. Repeat, Battery Man District 2918, right? Teller from Prime Press Pickup. It's going to be a black female wearing a pink hat, black shirt, armed with a gun banging on the door.

39, first of the gun at 2918 North Taylor. New black female, pink hat, black shirt, banging on the door. Unit 39, first of the gun, 2918 North Taylor. Black female, pink hat, black shirt, banging on the door.

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0: 8-5.
1: Good morning. Can I get a separate check, 10th and Market, please?
0: Good morning, Officer.

18 North Taylor is unfound. There's going to be a domestic assault. There was in custody. 39, possibly gone. 29, 18 North Taylor is unfound. It's a domestic assault. There was in custody.

0: 1, do you have a message? I'm out of this. This is about my message. This is the office about radio. I'm strong with 53 I'll show drop on this.
1: Yeah.

0: 35, what is your second year?
1: 39.
0: I'm switching over.

0: Bishop. 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Duty to police, so everybody's accounted for. Speaker 39th Bishop. Resume this is 1200 Silver. No injury to officers. Everybody's accounted for.
1: Resume with two in custody, five recovered. No injuries, police. It's 1200 Silver. Now location. Can resume. Let's go ahead and slow it down.

Fire Silver, now location can resume. Slow account coming in. There's still cars flying in. If this was resumed, 1200 silver. It's soon causing a fire, we're coming.

I stand by 15th District, Mass 41, burglary in progress, 7000 Tulip Street, for an unknown person with a flashlight through the back. Repeating, the 15th District, Priority 1, burglary in progress, 7000 Tulip, for an unknown person with a flashlight through the back.

He's found in 15th District, 7012, presume unfound it. It's repeating in the 15th District, burglary in progress, 7012, presume unfound it. Unfound it.

0: person by the 2nd District come out of the party, one person with a gun, 6129 Palmetto. Reported a male shot in the stomach sitting in the courtyard. Repeating in the 2nd District, person with a gun, 6129 Palmetto. Reported a male shot in the stomach sitting in the courtyard of Kindred Hospital.
1: Second, person with a gun, report of a shooting, 6129 Palmetto. No flash. Repeating the second, person with a gun, report of a shooting, 6129 Palmetto. No flash.
2: See you outside, Mr. Patrol.
1: Okay.

0: Commissioners in the 2nd District responding to 6129 Palmetto for a person with a gun. Jobs on ground need to resume. Pinging the Sky 10 units listening to 6129 Palmetto for a person with a gun. Jobs on ground need to resume.
1: Hi, Palmetto. Producer, you're in the 6129 Palmetto. Producer, you're in the

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I think it was a 2012 gray Honda Civic. They have passenger front end damage. They have seen Ruth in Clearfield. I'm going to put Robert in progress. I think he's going to be delegated.

27 West Shelton Avenue, right in front of the gun. It's going to be apartment 101. It's going to be a reference to a black female armed with a firearm, wearing a red shirt, threatening to shoot complainant, repeating 39 District 427 North West Shelton Avenue, right in front of the gun. It's going to be apartment 101. It's going to be a black female armed, wearing a red shirt. Not the further.

Delta Southwest. To the black Jeep, army tag, Louie X-Ray 36, the range 0, 51 Cedar. It's going to be a reference to that from audio. I've used your caution in the area.

Southwest Bay, from Ducker. They lost in the area, 5-1 in Cedar. Again, so you wanted for a theft from auto. Black Jeep, Louie X-Ray, 3630. I'm not sure of the occupants or if any weapons.

Southern Broadway, 509 Reed Street. He pointed a gun by two black males, black clothing and mask, taken with an e-bike, but in an unknown direction. As seen in the third robbery, 509 Reed. He pointed a gun by two black males, black clothing, black mask, taken with an e-bike, but in an unknown direction.

0: reaction. Andrea. We'll see if the 26 has a two-person car or wagon available for service. We're stationed at the Wind Park lot at 2600 North American Street.
1: Jeez. District wagon, a two-person unit, take 2600 American at the 1 East Park lot 1.

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1: Enter, Charlie.
0: Crown 15 Command, he said he's already using two cars for warrant service. They have to wait for daybreak.
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Now violating a PFA, no flash. 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

0: Stand by, Flint District, 7014 Ridge Avenue, for party room, bring in progress. It's going to be a golden. It's going to be a black male or Hispanic male, light complected, with blonde hair, 5'9", wearing all black clothing. Broke into the apartment building. Caller seen the door fleeing on foot, unknown direction, repeat in 5th District, 7014 Ridge Avenue, for a party room, bring in progress. It's going to be golden A. It's going to be a reference to a black male or Hispanic male, light complected, with blonde hair, 5'9", wearing all black clothing, broke into the apartment building. Caller seen the door fleeing on foot in an unknown direction. So further.
1: Fourteen Ridge Avenue. We're in progress of building A and the clothing by neighbors, a black male or Hispanic male. Blonde hair, 5'9", black clothing. Look at location in those directions. In the 5th District, 7014 Ridge Avenue, burglary in progress, building A and D. Clothing by a neighbor is a black male or Hispanic male. Blonde hair, 5'9", black clothing. Look at location in those directions.

throw it as negative or any other offer. Received.

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1: Five-three.
0: Good morning, sir. Can I get on the scoring list, please? Number 186733 Emerald Street, 414.
1: Morning.
0: Can I go up? I'll get off duty, please, sir.
1: Okay.
0: Thank you.
1: Oh, no problem, sir.

0: going to regroup at the 22nd District. They're going to sign us a car to go to the service. The service is going to change to, I believe, Pratt Street. We'll run his GPS again before we leave.
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1: 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Using my own.
2: 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Good morning, sir.

0: 15th District for a person with weapons, 2500 Orthodox Street. It's going to be for a female, no flash at this time. She's armed with a large brick attempting to assault a male. They're on the highway. Again, 15th person with weapons, 2500 Orthodox, female, no flash. She's armed with a large brick attempting to assault a male with it on the highway.
1: Last of the 15th District, 2500 Orthodox Street, person with a weapon, domestic. Female armed with a brick. An assault on male. So the 15th District, 2500 Orthodox, person with a weapon, domestic. Female with a brick. An assault on male. It's the front of the highway.

But if you have to say 202 East Ashdale, person screaming, a female in the hallway, saw a black man with a green robe assaulting her. So the 35th District, 202 East Ashdale, person screaming, a black man, green robe assaulting a female in the hallway.

0: っていうか、まあ、
1: Southern District 33 06 North 13 Street First for the guard. Implied only black female. Scarf on the head, blue shirt making threats. A neighbor dispute. 21st District 33 06 North 13 Street First for the guard disturbance. Black female. Scarf on the head, blue shirt making threats. No girl was seen. A neighbor dispute.

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1: Can you answer the phone real quick?

24th District, 3901 Alvin Gore Avenue, personal with the weapon at Wawa. Two black females were based at unknown door, restless and rude. 3901 Alvin Gore.

The majority of police vehicle accidents occur while on routine patrols. The alerts attempt to stay away from accidents. Response time is important, but not because of death or injury when responding to drive safely. 578-721.

0: District 1319 Market, Marble Arms, Smith Falls. Team Market Street, Marble Arms, Smith Falls.
1: Person with a gun at 2013 National Street. Be a black male, heavy set, wearing a gray bathrobe, armed with a firearm, talking to him on the highway, repeating intercept district.
0: This is male at 202 is Asheville. He's now armed with a gun. Black male, heavy set with a gray bathrobe, was assaulting a female on the highway.

third is 15th and Bainbridge Press for a weapon. Two black males are all black, all with a saw, trying to steal a bike. The third is 15th and Bainbridge Press for a weapon. Two black males, one all black, all with a saw, trying to steal a bike.

0: 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The port of Fasa May, 32.
1: Do the 25th for me real low.

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1: Absolutely. I'm up on you now, okay?
0: I'll do that.

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1: Two from the opening. I'm passing the popping down on the left hand side. It's partially displayed on the front of the property.
0: GPS has them at home.

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0: Jet 5-1.
1: Good morning. Can I please have a set of numbers for investigative premise? You can let it read 2558 North Grad Street. Can I please have down those numbers over there?
0: 0 again, 50590. Five nine zero four five zero five nine zero.

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0: Good morning. 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

0: in the 15, first one to kind of 5-1 on Brown, up to a lightly complected black male on mustache and a thin bill, propping a tan vehicle, brandished a firearm with a male complainant. That's a beating in the 1-6. 5-1 and Brown for person with a gun for a black male, lightly complected with a mustache and a thin bill, propping a tan vehicle.
1: Motel device, they're going to need you to come down to Central.

MSF keeps 18 at Oak Kennedy Person with a gun. Officer Black female in her 30s, short, arm with a gun. Attacking in the 15th District, 18 at Oak Kennedy Street Person with a gun. Officer Short, Black female in her 30s, arm with a gun.

And the 9-10-46 market for a retail test progress to CVS, black female under 40 during the brown jacket and gray pants. All locations taking items again in the 9th District 10-46 market retail test at the CVS, black female under 40 during a brown jacket. All locations taking items.

0: 30.
1: 30.
0: Come on, you and your partner. You should be with Uncle Solo. I'm going to be covering East Central and North Central.
1: Repeat.

225, I'm on the line with the caller for 7th and Butler. She's now at Front and Erie heading towards the 25th District, so she'll be approaching B in Erie soon if you have units in the area. The car that's following behind her.

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I totally sure, which is occupied by a white male, has been following her for about

0: survey to say she's the female known to be violent. 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
1: That'd be great. Thank you so much.
0: You got it. Jay to 2+. Authority, I have surveyed en route to 3250 Germantown Avenue for a 302 transport. Can you start a 25th District unit into backup?

0: And the 35-5315 master street for a person screaming reference to a 2 to 3 year old female screaming for help from inside. This is called in by DHS for non location. That's repeating the 35-5315 master street person screaming in reference to a 2 to 3 year old female screaming for help. This was called in by DHS.
1: Here by the 15th, your son, 18-02 kids, who first want a gun, no gun to serve him solely. On 2 8 0 10th Street, 15-dish, first gun, not to serve him solely.
0: Person with a gun unfounded again, 15th, 18th, Kinsey for a person with a gun unfounded.

0: 39th District, 140 Seymour. Person with a gun, screams D, mouth shot on the highway, rescues and route. That's repeating 39th District, 140 West Seymour, mouth shot. Rescues and route. Also a call, says female stating 12 shots per person. It's going to be in front of the school. We'll have further information. Another call now.
1: A gun report of a male shot on the highway. Rescue is responding. That's repeating at the 39th District, 140 West Seymour Street. Person with a gun report of a male shot on the highway.

0: Carson Drive, 15th District, 1802 Kinsey, first floor, first one again, priority one assignment. Female complainant, Hispanic female, wearing a t-shirt and shorts, female complainant's inside. 2802 Kinsey Street, first one again, first floor. Hispanic female wearing a t-shirt and shorts, complainant's inside.
1: 15th District, 1802 Kinsey Street, first floor again. The first floor is a Hispanic female with a t-shirt and shorts. So, female complainant inside. 15th District, 1802.

0: Yes, sir. Sorry about that. Up at the 9001 Frankfurt. Female's going to be stopped at 9000 or in custody at 9000 Frankfurt. We have no female officers in the 7th or the 8th today. Can we get one from the 15th or the 2nd to help us out just for a search for the female 9000 Frankfurt?
1: Okay. General Northeast. Female officer available for about the 8th, 9000 Frankfurt Avenue for a search. Female officer, 9000 Frankfurt for a search.

0: Terminate.
1: You can RTF this homie at the hospital case. The 25th district will be transported for me to Episcopal. Continue on the route, please.
0: Terminate. Okay, sir.

0: Now, West Palm Hill Division, we're looking for a black male reference to the shooting. A black male juvenile, dark complected tan or a black hoodie, black pants. I've seen, of course, Wayne Avenue.
1: Is a 39 or 140 East Seymour. It is going to be on 39 side for 140 West Seymour. You have one male struck one time to the groin. It is going to be an Einstein critical condition at this time. You know, the 39 is a flash male, all black. You also have a possible tan hoodie, the black pants, and carrying a backpack. It's possibly headed towards Main Street.
0: From North Division, this male is also carrying a backpack. I've seen towards Wayne Avenue. It's a black male, juvenile, dark complected, wearing a tan or a black hoodie, black pants. I've seen towards Wayne Avenue carrying a backpack.
1: All right, just be advised, the unit did an initial search. Just going to take her to the ORS. There's a female in there. For a search, you could have the 7 and 15 disregards. Please tell them thank you anyway.

0: 10.
1: Energy 10.
0: Can I get SN numbers for an arrest, please? 2010 Willamott Street. I believe that's going to be in the 15.
1: Okay. 15F Frank PSA 1. Numbers are 51369. 51369.
0: 51369. Thanks.
1: You're welcome.

35th District, 607 66th Avenue, personal screamer. Second party caller is a female screaming from inside, being assaulted by a black man in his 20s with a red hoodie. 35th District, 607 66th Avenue, personal screaming, female from inside, being assaulted by a black male in his 20s with a red hoodie. Second party caller.

0: Sam for Charlie.
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0: Hey, good morning, sir. Can you do me a favor? Can you drop me numbers from the West Bend, 4411 North 3rd Street, please?
1: 4411 North 3rd?
0: That's correct.
1: Sam for Charlie, Elegus. Good morning. Larry, PSA 2, 40470.
0: Gee, thank you.
1: You're welcome, sir.

35th District Marshal and Rockland person screaming, "All five males wearing ski masks, assaulting a male." 35th District Marshal and Rockland person screaming, "Group of 4 to 5 males wearing ski masks, assaulting one."

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There's some screaming. Body of law. So if you're alone inside a vehicle, Gray Chevy Cruise, Larry William Victor, 1656. Two-front pasture person. There's a side of vehicle.

33rd Fourth and Cross, first with a weapon. Cross at the corner of Stewart Ave. No, right, another male with mace. Rest is not responding. 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Male with armed with mace. Spread another male, no further information.

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0: Fan 707.
1: Proceed.
0: Good morning. Obviously, we're using the same.
1: Proceed. Good morning.
2: Fan 7 Bar, Hamdale. Good morning.
1: Proceed. Good morning.

In the 16-4234 Wyaloo Singh robbery in progress, part of a residential robbery, there's no flash on the do. Meeting in the 16th District 4234 Wyaloo Singh, report of a residential robbery, no flash on the do or no further information at this time.

And the 9850 North Number 11 for a commercial Robbie alarm at 11th Street Clinic, silent panic. Repeating at the 9th District 850 North Number 11 commercial Robbie alarm at 11th Street Clinic, silent panic.

0: In the 19-7-1-0 to City Avenue, someone breaking in for a blackmail at 4th Entry to the property to stop flash. Again, in the 19-7-1-0 to City Avenue, someone breaking in to stop blackmail. No other flash, 4th Entry into the property.
1: This is Sam Satterline. 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

0: Sam 710.
1: Sam 710.
0: Morning, sir. You can show me the door.
1: Receive the morning.

0: In the third quarter, Washington touched in progress. White male, red and white hat, white shirt, took a black electric bike and fled on broad, cheating the third district, broad in Washington for a touch in progress by a white male wearing a red and white hat and a white shirt.
1: My number is going to be 1 George, Charlie, Nathan, Kate, Pat, Eddie, Harry, 8, Eddie, Zebra 2, 87243, and this is on a white and color Chevy Silverado pickup truck.
0: I'm writing that now.

0: in 913. I have that coming back. 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
1: Alright, that's what I have, sir. Give me a sec to recover this vehicle, and this vehicle is going to be transported to our headquarters for further processing.
0: Appreciate it. Northwest, if you still have a message, you can go ahead now.

0: Data 39, I'm monitoring this. Well, this is for 18th and possible Hannah for 39 Victor 5.
1: Yeah, they haven't stopped yet, to my knowledge. 39 Victor 5, what's your current location?

0: Jane, in North Central, you may already be aware, ma'am. 18th in Susquehanna, that job on the board is going to be 17th in Cumberland. 39th is trying to stop a vehicle while for investigation.
1: I have multiple units.
0: Received, thank you.
2: 26, just advise them. We're going to have that car stop at 17th and Huntington.

0: Hi, I'm Ryan, the 14th District. What if a person came at you as a Western Lane? You can call on 4 on 1 to be in the 14th District. Person came at you as a Western Lane. We have group of 4 versus 1.
1: 2 Avenue in Washington Lane, person screaming for a group on one that's competing in the 14th District. 2 Avenue in Washington Lane, person screaming for a group on one. There's no flash.

In the 3rd District, Fairhill and Shunk, person screaming, female screaming for help from inside of a black vehicle. Speeding in the 3rd District, Fairhill and Shunk, person screaming, female screaming for help from inside of a black vehicle.

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1: Proceed.
0: 3, good morning. Just put me on board. 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

0: 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The female yelling for help from inside top floor.
1: Screaming female. That's your 6430, total 3 persons screaming for help from the top floor.

0: District coming out again, 9101 Frankfurt at the Wawa. Look for a white male army hat, black jacket, white shirt, with a design on the front, black pants, gray sneakers, black book bag, black satchel bag, took items racing walking towards Frankfurt on Academy. Racing walking on Frankfurt towards Academy. That's in the 8th District, 9101 Frankfurt for a theft and product. Look for a white male army hat, black jacket, white shirt with a design on the front, black pants, gray sneakers, black book bag, black satchel bag. He took out of racing, walking on Frankfurt towards Academy, nothing further.
1: The Wawa white male wearing an army hat and a black jacket took item. But also, that's repeating in the 8th District, 9101 Frankfurt, reset up the pocket. The Wawa white male wearing an army hat and a black jacket. He took item from Fled on foot.

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0: Morning. 1700 block of Cecil B. Moore. Numbers for a second check, please.
1: Proceed. Questions, Jeff? The car can meet him at 17 in Cumberland. If you have any 22nd units in that area that can start him.

谢谢North Central。From earlier. There's two units on it currently. One of them has to resume startup elsewhere. Can you have a 22nd District unit start up so that they have two units on the prisoner, 17th and Cumberland?

The 9th District Retail Focus in progress, 1211 on CBS. Black female, white shirt, black pants on location, taking items again in the 9th District, 1211 Walnut for a retail focus in progress at CBS. Black female, white shirt, black pants on location, taking items.

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0: Just be advised, 125 Town 8, 200 block of Allegheny, headed towards Kensington, and a black male in a purple hat, take off on a black motorcycle at a high rate of speed. He's not in pursuit of the vehicle, and just keep the east updated. It was, again, 200 East Allegheny, black male in a purple hat, took off on 25 Town 8 at a high rate of speed, on a black motorcycle. He's headed towards Kensington from the 200 block of Allegheny.
1: Okay.

well, took off at a high rate of speed. 200 East Allegheny from 25 times 80, a black motorcycle, took off at a high rate of speed going towards Frankfort.

6 inch foot and diamond photo. 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And Barney, X-ray 7431. Because it's attached to the rear right thigh. Please note. 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Nathan Barney, X-ray 7431. 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

0: 10 by the 14th District, Quarter of Effect in Progress at Baton and East Coulter Streets. Maybe two black males, light complexion, and all black clothing, breaking into a Hyundai, last seen on Baton George Church. Just occurred. Repeating the 14th District, Death in Progress at Baton and Coulter Streets. Maybe two black males, light complexion, and all black clothing, breaking into a Hyundai, last seen on Baton George Church. Just occurred.
1: Mr. Benton and Coulter, what about that? Black males, light complexion. Wearing black clothing, breaking into a Hyundai. I seen on Benton towards church. The 14th District, Benton and Coulter, per a theft. Two black males, light complexion, black clothing, breaking into a vehicle. I seen on Benton towards church.

Pacific Center, 1 Washington Avenue, Persons, Queen. Five men with a gray shirt assaulting a female. 17 District 1911 Washington, person screaming black male gray shirt assaulting a female.

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0: number too.
1: Can I get someone else who RSV to tell a FEMA over there on the post mental crisis, please?
2: I'll take that.
0: Sir, two, okay.
3: What are you, sir?
0: Cardinal Thief.
3: I just give you advice, sir. Reference to 9101 Frankfurt. It's going to be a positive ID. No injuries, police. A male was apprehended at 8800 Frankfurt Avenue. For the theft.
0: Okay. On the result, I have 1191 01 Frankfurt apprehension rate.

0: Carson by 20 seconds, come out of the party 1, first in the gun, first time, for the wait, north from 5. For apartment B. No, 7 for home now, make a threat to shoot up a pool. 2-5, for apartment B. Malcolm Payne is going to be school safety. A reference to a 17-year-old male make a threat to shoot up the school, so nothing further.
1: 1708 North 25th, first, we're going to apartment B. 17-year-old juvenile making threats to shoot up the school, there's no further information. 22nd District, 1708 North 25th, first, we're going. Malcolm Payne, school safety. 17-year-old juvenile female making threats.

0: Okay. 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Tony.
1: Siri, Hospital Case 7-4-1. 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

I use your back cert 8 at a hospital case 2435 North 25th. 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

Without that, Kim. We'll see you. Thank you so much.

Personal weapons, a female always pepper spray. And with a male, she's wearing a tan shirt.

Flight information, I'll be called 2 call from the 24th District unit from Front in South Carolina. Looking for a Larry Zebra 7 United Victor Tom. Pakistan stolen status last seen. Northbound on Ermingo towards Lehigh. The purple Dodge Charger stolen license plate Nathan. A New Jersey flat tag of Larry Zebra 7 United Victor T Tom. Nothing towards LA. Towards Lehigh, correction.

0: 19 District, Austin Powers, 4160 Maya, that's going to be all sounds it. Speeding 19 District, Austin Powers, 4160 Maya, all sounds it.
1: Progress is someone found it. 4160 Monument Road, that's in progress, is someone found it.

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0: 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Can you go to tag and park in the center phone, please?
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1: What's your real tag?
0: PA tag of Mary John Louis 5626. 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
1: color. Okay, so bye.

0: Panamite on your tag. There was a stolen vehicle. Last one had been 0366 Polanco Perez.
1: You got me cell numbers for 4051 North Vallejo Street for recovery. Once I get those, I'll switch over.

0: 3522 North Randolph First on screens, a female being assaulted. Two, question 3522 North Randolph First on screens, a female being assaulted, Northlands. The number 8325 Robert, PSA 1, 40511, 40511.
1: 40511, I got it. Thank you, sir. Switching
0: on. You're welcome, sir.

Thanks for the check. Hello, we're going to lose one step in progress. Anyone was following a stolen white BMW. Hello, we're going to lose one step in progress.

professor has stuff in progress. Larry Underzard. Professor, we have Frankfurt and Torresville down the 15th district side, Frankfurt and Torresville. She was chasing this vehicle. Stolen vehicle is a white BMW. Last location, Frankfurt and Torresville.

This is reporting West Highway for a robbery. Weapons unknown, 2001 West Spencer Avenue, KEOS Media. 735 District, 2001 West Spencer Avenue, robbery in progress, KEOS Media Market, weapons unknown.

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1: Star 7.
0: You said number 7, number 18. 16.
1: Star 7, okay, no problem.

in reference to the theft in the 24th El Mazarin, could you see if East has any updated information on the complainant as well as the license plate at all and last known direction on the vehicle?

Springfield. Did it. Hey, folks, just got out of the call. Sunny Park on Taurusdale. So no complaint at McDonald's. The vehicle's supposed to be there with the key. That's in the ignition.

0: 10706.
1: Town 706.
0: Yes, that's number 4, car stop, southbound Delaware Expressway near Washington Avenue.

0: my BMW 535i has baby on board sticker next to the plate. Deliver temporary tag of X-ray, then 815109, last seen from Hunting Park and Torres Hill into the 15th district about 5 minutes ago. The stolen vehicle is a white BMW 535i. The baby on board sticker next to the plate. Delaware tag, temporary tag of X-ray Dan, 815109. Last seen from Honey Park and Torresdale about 5 minutes ago into the 15th district.
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1: Can I get fire rescue to 1501 Arch, 4th floor?
0: 1501 Arch, 4th floor, what do you have?
1: I have a female that's had a fall. She's conscious, but she just needs medical attention.

0: 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Where are we?
1: What type of transport do you need?
0: It's going to be for a 3 or 4 minutes in the position. It's probably going to be a full transport from the second

0: 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He's just asking if they follow because he's solo.
1: Follow.
0: Thank you.

18 personal weapon at Friday Meet School. Professor Nutt unveiled no flash arm of the machete at the beginning of the 22nd District 600 North Number 18 personal weapon task

12 person with a gun, 1920 South 70th, for a 57-year-old male making threats to harm himself with a gun. 12 person with a gun, 1920 South 70th, for a 57-year-old male making threats to harm himself with a gun.

the 1640 to mark on the found, and again in the 1640 to mark on the found. 1920 South number 70, person with a gun, for 57-year-old male maiden who has a self-harm armed with a gun. Again in the 12th district, 1920 South 70th, person with a gun in the rear of the Dunkin' Donuts for a male making towards a self-harm, possibly armed with a gun.

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1: RTC, this is...

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0: So 22 will be transporting the female to our friend's hospital. I'm gonna be following it. And you can call RTO.
1: Receive.

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1: 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Yeah, can I get numbers for a mirror encounter? 2100 Oregon F.
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0: Can you turn me around to 428 East Florida on that district assignment?
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0: That'd be 428 East Flora Street.
1: Received.

0: 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Male, assault from complainant, no flash. Canada 20-20-34-4, not clear from the gun for unknown male, assault from complainant, no flash.
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0: in 918. It looks like our system for running tags might be down at the moment. My partner and I aren't getting anything back, even a protection message.
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1: So you can show me where I'm going. Thank you.
2: District of Elder Police, 6624 North Grass Street. 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

0: 30.
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0: 424 West Logan Street for recovery. Who was I? Dennis, which one?
1: Proceed.

0: How are you doing with Romero, please?
1: I apologize. Numbers are going to read 40915, 40915, 39th District, PSA number 1.
0: Thank you, sir. Switching over.

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2600 Grand Avenue, Robert Arm, at the Wawa, from Register 12 and Register 13. 8th District, 2600 Grant, Robert Arm at Wawa, Register 12 and 13.

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0: Los Angeles 26, District 923 West Aurora Street, Brentwood, 11. Female complaint. Female with 302 approvals. 302 are with the hatches. 26, District 923 West Aurora Street. 302 approval for a female who's on with a hatchet. That was start 9.
1: 30.
0: 8, okay, thank you.

Well, some sort of second shooting 19th and Jefferson first would have gone. Male trying to shoot a female. Enough for the information. It's in the 22nd district, 19th and Jefferson first would have gone. Male trying to shoot a female. Enough for the information. Caller hung up.

29th District, 2900 North Cross Street, Robert Lemonade Laundromat. 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

Could you RTF this one, please, and then continue on the out?

0: Far Northeastern, Mary.
1: Far Northeast?
0: Yes, just a clarification. In reference to 10-175 Buffleton, the juveniles were not evacuated from the preschool. In reference to the local, they were just relocated to a different part of the school.
1: Oh, okay, thank you.

14, District 2111 Eastbourne Avenue. First order guns, a male making threats, no gun was seen. Question, two black males, one has twisted hair. Second male has twisting the hair, black New Balance shirt, gray pants. And the first male has twisting the hair, black and white hat, gray shirt, black shorts, refusing to leave. 14th District, 2111 Eastbourne Avenue, first order gun. Two black males making threats. One has a black New Balance shirt, gray sweatshirt, gray pants. Second man has braids, black and white hat, gray shirt, black shorts, refusing to leave. A female complainant inside the New Excel school.

Notice. An 85-year-old Asian female suffers from dementia. Wearing a brown beach hat, green and white shirt, gray sweatpants, and a pink blanket, and a small dog, last seen in the area of Cotman and Bingham around 10:10 a.m. today's date. Special flight to numbers in person. 27 District 601 Bronx Street. That's an 85-year-old Asian female, brown beach hat, gray pants, pink blanket, and Bingham at 10 a.m. today. Good afternoon, Mr. Perry.

If there's like 5017 North Broad Street, person, whatever, that is Toco A plus, black female, no flash. District 5017 North Broad Street, person, whatever, the Toco A plus, a black female, no flash.

0: you today? Yes, sir, in reference to that missing person in the 7601 Ron, 2'16", is going to be on location at St. Vincent and Loretto with that female. If you could update the 7th to send someone.
1: Missing person, 2'16", has arrived at St. Vincent and Loretto. St. Vincent and Loretto. They can, unit, take that location with them. Thank you.

0: Cert 8.
1: Cert 8.
0: Is this Google Endeavor?
1: Cert negative, they're all open.
0: See, thank you. Can you guys see if this is a hospital case? It's going to be an approved 302. We're going to be transporting this female over to Episcopal. 2616 is going to be transported from the William B. Fallon Bonds.

0: Matthews person?
1: Yes, sir. In reference to that missing person for 601 Wall Street, we had a positive ID at St. Vincent's and Loretto.
0: Oh, okay. Thank you.
1: You're welcome.

0: In the 14-21 Cheltenham, person screaming for a black male wearing all black clothing having a mental health crisis on the highway. That's repeating in the 14-21 Cheltenham, person screaming for a black male wearing all black clothing having a mental health crisis on the highway.
1: So 3, keep me logged on there, please.
0: Press 3, receive.

0: 10707.
1: Yes, can you hold me on a 7th and Arch with an auto accident? I had a vehicle with a school bus that's filled with about 20 children and 3 adults. Everyone is fine now.
0: Team, is that rescue?
1: I'm sorry, repeat?
0: Would you like me to start rescuing?
1: No, everyone's fine. No rescue is needed.
0: Would you like me to start in 9th District, Karin?
1: No, I'll take it.
0: Receive.
2: Sam 702, see if she needs anybody to watch traffic for her.
0: I'll see if the 9th District can help out with the one.
2: I'll close by, whatever.
0: Receive, I'm sorry, what was your call sign?
2: Sam 702.
0: Receive.

接着先说。Checking out FN number 9930, auto accident at 7th and Arch. Sam 707 just witnessed a school bus crash with another vehicle. There's no injuries, but there's 22 miles on board the school bus. If you could just start a 9th District car in to help with traffic control and take him before it, that would be appreciated.

0: There's one gun, probably one assignment. It's a male and a female on the highway fighting over a firearm. It's 5208 Frankfurt Avenue, 15th District. One person with a gun, probably one assignment. It's a male and a female. It says they're tussling over a firearm.
1: 5208 Frankfurt Avenue, person with a gun, one female on the way in a dispute. Beginning of 15th, 5208 Frankfurt Avenue, person with a gun, male and a female.

0: Okay.
1: Good deal. Do I have any cert available for 1708 North Number 25?
2: Sure not.
1: Sure not, am I good to start you up?
2: We'll see.
1: Thank you. Jaden North Central, 9 is en route.

0: This is on 2831 Jackson Street. Looking for a white male, no further flash. Going to be outside of this address, armed with a firearm regarding a prior dispute. Repeating the first, 2831 Jackson, person with a gun, white male, here for the flash, outside of this address with a firearm regarding a prior dispute. Over the info.
1: 2831 Jackson Street, person with a gun, white male, arm with a gun on the property, has no information. Again, in the first district, 2831 Jackson Street, person with a gun, reference to a possible 302 white male, arm with a gun, outside in front of the property.

0: Carson, my 15th unit responded 5208 Frankfurt, resume unfound it, repeating 15th, 5208 Frankfurt, first one gone, resume unfound it.
1: Frankfurt, person with a gun unfounded again in the 15th district, 520 Frankfurt for person with a gun unfounded.
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1: Good afternoon, J-Pam. I'm unable to sign this by MDT, but you can show me available use 2227 car.
2: I received it. Thank you. Good afternoon to you as well.

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It's a large group. Blackmails versus one. 431 Foxchester Avenue, 83th versus Creamside, the Clark, large group versus one, no flash.

0: South Hills City.
1: Good afternoon. You should myself available. Thank you.
0: No, sir. Good afternoon to you. What equipment are you using there? What vehicle?
1: 17 plane.

made the pedestrian bridge for a male assaulting a female in Flash, 2-9 of Pennsylvania, and a 9th of a person screaming, for a male assaulting a female near the pedestrian bridge in Flash.

someone breaking in apartment number two. So a purple black male with a burgundy jacket on with fatigue pants. Number two. 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

0: Dan 748.
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0: So I was doing transportation with a female. We are leaving 2828 North Van Pelt en route to 112 North Broad Street, mile to 741.
1: All right, sir, good afternoon. So your partner, okay, possibly current time is 2:54 p.m. Question you go.
0: Yeah, 7:48. I'm sorry, just watch the EKG, and it's 714.
1: All right, no problem. Still 2:54 p.m.

into the Sincere Sherman to drive defensively. We led to some that they're doing less than Sauer and clear the road. 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
0: 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We have 342 Roberts Avenue, 342 Roberts Avenue.
1: Any particular K9? First of all, good afternoon. Any particular K9 you're looking for?
0: No, Radio. Any patrol dog that's available?
1: No, sir. Yeah, K9 units on the air. That could be the Marshals, 342 Roberts, that's a lot.
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0: 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We'll be having one out shortly, just in 2 seconds.
1: 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USM-12 receiver, working it up for you.
2: 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Again, that's 342 Roberts. It is the sector lockdown here. 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
1: Here it is right now.

0: female armed with a firearm attempting to steal a white Porsche that's repeating in the 15th district for a person with a gun at 2180 Margaret Street. You have a female possibly armed with a gun attempting to steal a white Porsche.
1: Progress, point a gun. Dan 2180 Margaret, for the possible robbery in progress, point a gun. Take a white Porsche, nothing further.
2: Hey, one second.
1: K-16.
2: Are you just trying to leave the thing on?
1: Yeah, well, the marshals needed a K-9 342 robber set the lot for warrant services.
2: And 3422 or 2422?
1: No, just 342. 342 robbers.
3: 342 robbers Avenue set the maintenance slot.
2: Okay, show me that.
1: Alright, we'll go. Alright, US on 12 receive K-16 is over to you.
3: Receive, you have a PA?
1: Okay, one second.
2: I'm 20 minutes ready, I'm leaving headquarters.
1: Not received. US on 12.
3: Received, thank you.
1: No, you're welcome.

0: 612, person with a weapon at 7052 Stable Avenue, apartment number 1, Diffie with a known male, possibly carrying a knife, that's repeating, person with a weapon, 7052 Stable Avenue, person with a weapon in the 12, Diffie with a known male, possibly carrying a knife, no further information.
1: 12 District 7052 Seabrook Avenue, report of the person with a weapon. Report of a known male. That says a knife in his waistband, no flesh. 7052 Seabrook, report of a person with a weapon. Report of a known male. Possibly armed with a knife in his waistband, making threats, nothing further, no flesh.

0: Council, Social, myself, and Dennis, who's the one available using 202.
1: No, good afternoon, people.

0: Yeah, 748.
1: Yeah, 748, proceed.
0: One location of 112 North Road, last three were 718.
1: All right, so I received, okay, 5 from 8 time, that was 3:20 p.m.

0: It's 180 Margaret Street. It was no gun. It was an auto extent only. That's repeating in the 15th district for a person with a gun at 2180 Margaret Street. It was no gun. It was an auto extent only.
1: It's 180 Margaret Street.

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I have a security check, please.

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0: Hey, can you find out from the other unit where you're at in the depot?
1: USM 12.
2: Yeah, it's 8825. If you come down that ramp off Roberts Ave, we're down the bottom.
0: See.
2: Through the train station is just this maintenance area. Where that Roberts Ave is a big hill we go down.

seen by in the 2nd District for theft in progress at 649 Folklore Street is going to be at the Family Dollar. If a black female with reading glasses wearing all black.

0: afternoon.
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0: Good afternoon. It's you, number one.
1: It's going to be 5919 North 6th Street.
0: Okay, number two.
1: Second one will be 5707 Charles Street.
0: All right, give me a

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She's blackmailed juveniles while black clothing took a fall and fled in an unknown direction. Two blackmailed juveniles while black clothing took a fall and fled in an unknown direction.

0: 7427, 35th PSA 1. 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
1: I'm sorry, what was the DT for the first one? Starting the 35th?
0: Yeah, 47427, 47427.
1: PSA for that one?
0: PSA 1.
1: Appreciate it. Thanks very much.
0: No, you're welcome.

And a 17 on the south block. Report of a person screaming, health center number 2 for LD male that was assaulted. Rescue's en route. A flash on the door. So the 17-1700 south block, report of a person screaming for an LD male walked into the health center number 2 and assaulted. There's no flash on the door.

0: by 2132 North 10th Street, apartment 401. Probably a black female wearing a white hoodie and black pants. Inside walking around.
1: Second 2132 North 10th, apartment 401. Front burglary in progress, black female, white hoodie, black pants, gained entry. 22nd 2132 North 10th, apartment 401. Burglary in progress, black female, white hoodie, black pants, gained entry.

0: when you're hiking, want to be possibly 20 males and females armed with firearms and knives fighting on the highway. That's a PM 35th District. A person with a gun aggressive when you're hiking, want to be possibly 20 males and females armed with firearms and knives fighting on the highway.
1: Thirty fifth Branson went to knock on put a person with a gun, some large group fighting with guns and knives, no flash. 35th Branson went to knock on put a person with a gun, some large group fighting.

Delta 12, 5437 Chester, report a person with a weapon. A female armed with a knife has been off to use no flash. Delta 12, 5437 Chester, report a person with a weapon. The female on location with a knife has been off to use no flash.

17, 2131 South, reported theft from progress, Wawa. Two juvenile black males, black clothing, one has a red backpack, second a black backpack, merchandise fled, westbound, source 22nd. Number 17, 2131 South, reported theft from progress, Wawa. Two juvenile black males, all black clothing, one has a red backpack, second a black backpack, took merchandise fled, westbound, source 22nd.

信发了。13-year-old black female, 17-year-old juvenile on the male complaint and has full custody. No flash. 35-5648, Ogonts, report of abduction in progress. Three domestic, 17-year-old black female, 2-year-old juvenile, male complaint has full custody, is no flash.

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2: 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Good afternoon.
1: Good afternoon.
0: Central LCB, can I get another unit to take my location?
1: On Chestnut.
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1: On Kiwi, please. Central Chestnut, 1122. 1112 Chestnut.
0: Central LCB, I have a pet stop. I have a male trying to expose himself in front of the school.
1: Where are you? What is your location?
0: Chestnut.
1: Okay, Central, can I get another unit? 1112 Chestnut. With Central LCB, he has a male trying to expose himself.

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1: I know where Market Street.
0: Towards Market Street, he's walking. He's walking towards Market.

0: Carson Meyer. I'm District 1112 Chestnut Assist the Officer, Police Fire Radio. It's 1112 Chestnut Assist the Officer, Police Fire Radio. Alright, what's the location?
1: 1101 Mark. Garage.
0: Behind the garage. Any injuries to you?
1: No injuries.
0: I receive. Alright, give us some Market behind the garage. Let me know when you get a unit on location with the officer living on Market behind the garage.

0: speaking. You up? Repeat that.
1: I got units in routine. Is it under control or negative?
2: Hey, what units are just passing?
1: I'm not sure. Alright, the unit just passed on central.
2: Yeah, I understand you.
1: Just pulled up a little.

Knight Center, Delta 1112, Chesong, you assist all patients going right hand to 1101, take in the rear. So please. 7912 Chesong, you assist all patients going that male's apprehended 1101, take in the rear of the garage. No injuries to police, WPR, 5789, 4 on TM.

18 blue Chevy Cruze tag, unknown, direction unknown, no flash, no door. And a 917 to Walnut Report with theft in progress, taken with a 2017 blue Chevy Cruze tag, direction unknown, no flash, no door.

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0: Is there a scanner available?
1: What do you need, a scanner?
0: That's correct.
1: Do the units have a scanner available for this assistant in the rear? I live in a Walmart. I'm going to press scanner.

0: All right, Tom Sam's going to bring one over. And they have the 1100 Ludlow.
1: I thought it was you, I think.

0: Answer.
1: Hey, John Filoso?
0: Yes, I can have the com numbers for 3053 North Lee Street, 3053 North Lee.
1: Kill District PSA 4, the numbers are 4057740577.

0: Blue Hearts.
1: Hello, Artel.
0: Yes, ma'am. Good evening to you. The available two person covering the left of the boulevard. By any chance, do you show another boulevard to sign off?
1: No, I don't know.

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Yeah, is it possible you can send a patrol unit to Berkeley and Green? Requesting a patrol unit.

0: 16, you know what it's for, or is it just like traffic or one service? Or
1: I was not informed, radio. It's possibly traffic.
0: Okay.
2: Vance, we got 6 miles off of the EU shift. Yeah, Vance, we got 5 miles off.
0: Whatever your house name, 424. Northwest. Good afternoon. 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I believe it's for traffic for ATF. Berkeley and Green.

0: So far, yes. Thank you. T-16B9 over your route. If they need additional, just let me know.
1: Taking a 65, they said we want, so it's possible it may be for transportation also.
0: Okay. Yeah, you came up on J-Van. I need one to go. I think you need a two-person unit. Alright, stand by. Alright, J-Van Northwest, it's going to be, change that, it's going to be, need a two-person unit for transport. Great.

204, defect mine. Motorcycle breaking in, domestic, white male, all black clothes, person all white clothing with a Fortnite book bag, trying to gain entry to his mother's home. 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And then 91804, defect mine. 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

0: Stand 748.
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0: Sorry, WFI 78 430 PM.

Plaza Supermarket parking lot. Large group waiting. 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I'm talking about the group of about 15 fighting, the black male, white shirt, black shorts, armed, and a black male, black shirt, black shorts, armed.

construction in progress at Devereaux and Torso Avenue, who has a 4 to 5 year old female, dark hair, pink jacket, forcing a vehicle by a white male, 6 feet, bald, white tank top, tan work pants, navy blue, Chevy S10, unknown tag, fled towards Torso, going towards Harbison. That's repeating in the 15th district for him. Adoption in progress at Devereaux and Torso. 4 to 5 year old female, dark hair, pink jacket, female forcing vehicle by white male, 6 foot, bald, white tank top, teen work pants, navy blue, Chevy S10, unknown tag, fled towards Torso, going towards Harbison.

0: construction in progress. Paul Baldwin, wearing a white tank top, tan work pants. Force a juvenile female inside of a navy blue Chevy truck, last seen towards Harbison. And the 15th, Devereaux and Torso report of an abduction in progress. A white male, 6 foot tall, Baldwin, with a white tank top, tan work pants, forced a 4 to 5 year old juvenile female inside of a dark, navy blue Chevy S10. Tag is unknown, last seen towards Harbison. Twenty-six Germantown and Norris, personal gun unfounded.
1: Boulevard Joe.
0: Boulevard Joe.
1: Yes, ma'am. 304 East Roosevelt. I need a second eye view, please.
0: Control CB.

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0: Southwest LCP.
1: Safety check at Alpha 5159.
0: Central LCP. Yeah, what kind of numbers do you need? Additional set of pay besides the system.
2: Stop numbers, and you can close it out with an arrest. And also, I'm going to have to drop the use of force.
0: What's your badge?
2: 6832.
0: I got you.
2: Can I get those DCs over the air, please?

0: And then your west is going to be 70852, 70852.
1: Received. Thank you.
0: You're welcome.

0: Sure not. You sure will, Dylan. Yeah, you sure listen to the headquarters, please.
1: Of course.

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1: Dan 748.
0: All location 2828 North Van Pelt, Lash 3R, step 2-1.

0: Roger. Yes, sir. 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New Stephen Avenue, please. Reading 310 East Roosevelt Boulevard.
1: Sure. I'll get it to you.

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I also need one for B26 East Roosevelt as well, from Highview.

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0: Can I get security check numbers for 1940 South Cliff and McCormick Boulevard? Appreciate it.

0: What was it? What was it?
1: Yes, IVU numbers reading 348 East Roosevelt.

person, a vehicle equipped with a working MDT number expected to turn on utilize the amount of purpose of the MDT to relieve rate of traffic, not to increase it. They'll be here to class 1A current time now. It's 501. Yeah.

2846 Amber, reporting for a screamer. Reporting male assaulting a female inside, no flash. 2846 Amber and 24th person screaming, male assaulting a female inside, no flash.

construction in progress at Devil and Torsdale. Your home is unfounded. That's repeated in the 15th District. For abduction in progress at Devereaux and Torsdale, your home is unfounded.

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1: John Torso.
0: Okay, the last phone number is 3929 Park Ave.

0: Leuchtet vor sehr, wenn wir vor der Erdbeerung.
1: Okay, thanks.

0: Classified as 26, person with a gun, 4210 North Reese Street. For a female complainant on in dispute with neighbor inside 4202, making threats. That's Pete, and then the 25th person with a gun, 4210 North Reese Street. For a female complainant armed in dispute with a neighbor inside 4202, making threats. Nothing further.
1: 25th, 4210 North Reese, report of a person with a gun, neighbor dispute, report of a female armed with flash. 254210 Reese, report of a person with a gun, neighbor dispute, report of a female armed, no flash. Boulevard to your pursuit.
2: I apologize for that. IVU, please, 414 East Roosevelt Boulevard.
1: No problem, I got you.

0: Sí, de Monfetín. Hey, Monfetín, good afternoon, sir. Can you do me a favor? Could you draw any car stock numbers, please? Let them read 4,000 Lakerston, RTF.
1: Sure, thank you.
0: Appreciate it, thank you.
1: You got it.

0: 482.
1: ADAC 482.
0: Hey, sir. Did you have an officer on the 22nd that encountered a male in reference to a lewd act? Any contact with Central? Is he riding your van?
1: Yeah, that's the, that's correct. Central, excuse me.
2: Central, LCB, I would see that. I'll do Central. I'll call.

Yes, sir. IBU, 416 East Roosevelt Boulevard, and 426 East Roosevelt.

0: Rescue your mouse, repeating 15-45-27, comment, first one gone, prevent 43-year-old, female, self-inflicted, gunshot wound in the face. Rescue your mouse, mouse further.
1: 4527 Cotman Avenue, reported to be a person with a gun, reported to be a possible self-inflicted shooting.

Bulvarcığım. Yes, sir. 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East Roosevelt. Five oh eight. 2-4.

0: All right, RC, thank you.
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1: 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I have a clock stop. This is Mary X. Ray Mason, 5124.
0: Oh,
1: that's your

0: Probably not as far as smart.
1: That would be the east side that we're on.
0: I got you. JJ Puff. Yes, ma'am. Can you start a unit over the broad and curveball, the black Charlie 10 on the car stop, please?
2: Thanks, sir.

0: it. 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He's up behind the three roads, sir.
1: Right now, but motorcycle, you don't have him on. Want to do my chance here?
0: Negative, sir. No tag on it. It's a black, white male, black t-shirt, black pants, looks like a silver or white helmet.
1: All right, we're safe. Give me a minute.

Radio Charlie 10. All right, J25, do you have somebody on location for Charlie 10 yet? I'm good, I'm trying to raise everything good.

0: Rodriguez at 26 is on location. 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Yes, ma'am. Is everything good?
1: I'm good. I have a unit with me. I believe it's 25-33.
0: Are you able to get your vehicle information? Negative. Alright, well, Charlie 10, your tag comes back on,
1: That's the 25th district. They want, 25, so they should be able to get all the information. Thank you for your service.
0: Alright, ma'am, you're welcome.

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1: You guys feel better.
0: All right, give me 1 second to set the mic transmission. I want you to be 290 Ridge, versus Screen Red 5, 290 Ridge, versus Screen Red 5. Thank you, what was your message? Thank you, what was your last transmission?
1: I want Mel from CFC, I'm going back to the PDU, 9207.
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5-1 West Shelton, report of a person screaming for a group assaulting one. No flares. 5-1 West Shelton, report of a person screaming for a group assaulting one. No flares.

0: UAS 5.
1: UAS 5?
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0: Thank you for number 14, 46, 23, thank you.

35. 5400 North Mile Island, for the first one with a gun. Two black males, one has a gray long sleeve shirt, green shorts, I'm with a firearm. 35, 5400 North Mile Island, for the first one with a gun. Two black males, one has a gray long sleeve shirt with green shorts, I'm with a firearm.

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0: Can you turn me around to SVU, one female, last two, 75-4?
1: 75-4, that'll be crossing 8619 PM.
2: I am 2nd District for a person with a weapon at 1333 Well Street. I have a black male, black hoodie, gray pants, armed with a knife. That's repeating in the 2nd District for a person with a weapon at 1333 Well Street. I have a black male, black hoodie, gray pants, armed with a knife.
1: 2nd District, 1333 Wells, for a person with a weapon, black male, black hoodie, gray pants, armed with a knife. In the 2nd, 1333 Wells, report a person with a weapon, black male, black hoodie, green pants, armed with a knife.

my response time. It's important that I can put my death or injury responding to safely. My answer is an emergency call, so I have to come in emergency call yourself. Can I help if you cannot get there? Will you be at Texas? Slow down once you're in the intersection. This is right away. Cannot be assumed. We're speaking. Potentially, is there a yes to the right away? So you've got to cause me to take 3 seconds.

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0: Seeing Allegheny, miles is 39738. It's a 4 in the north broad.
1: Charlie, 5, 7, 8, 633 p.m.

0: apartment at 1333 Wells Street. You can resume. It's going to be a domestic only. That's repeating in the 2nd District for a person with a weapon at 1333 Wells Street. You can resume. It's going to be domestic only.
1: Person with a weapon is domestic only. 1333 Wells, domestic only.
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1: 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Okay, Fossum 8, 6419.

0: All cars stand by in the 2nd District for a person screaming at 7259 Calvert Street. We're going to have a male assaulting his mother. That's repeating in the 2nd District for a person screaming at 7259 Calvert Street. We're going to have a male assaulting his mother. Requesting Spanish speaking officers.
1: No male assaulting. You know, this 7259 caliber, 2nd District person screaming. Or the known male. I'm going to start off the left.

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0: In the 12, press on the weapons, 54th and Grady Avenue, group versus 1, possible win. Weapons, no further information.
1: 12 District, 64 Grady Avenue, report on press on the weapon. Rubber group versus 1, no flash. Grady Avenue, press on the weapon, group versus 1, no flash, weapon 1 on.

a juvenile black male, bushy hair, gray shirt, tan pants, black and white sneakers inside the property. 14-5801 Wakefield, report of a burglary in progress. Report of a juvenile black male with bushy hair, gray shirt, tan pants, black and white sneakers inside the property.

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Open Water. At Frank and Roosevelt, 2nd District, crossing that was here.

gun. Of a black male, short, medium complexion, possibly wearing a white polo shirt, blue jeans, and white sneakers, assaulting a female with a gun. 7'2" in Elmwood, in the 12th, with a person with a gun. Black male, short, medium complexion, white polo top, blue jeans, and white sneakers, armed.

17-11 South Mole, reported a person with a weapon. Possible suicide of a female armor, some knife, no flash. 1711 South Mole, in the 17th, reported a person with a weapon. Possible female, possible suicidal armor, some knife, no flash.

Denver 32-22 from McClellan versus Scrimmage. Little male assaulting a female in Sano Flash. Two from McClellan. Little male assaulting a female in Sano Flash.

0: was unveiled as repeated in the 15th district for a person with a gun named Eric and Leaper. You can resume as unveiled.
1: Heard. Person of the unfounded. Heard. And Leaper, person of the unfounded.

0: Sim, eu vi. 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
1: Okay, class mate, 741 PM.

Officer, Windsor, report a person with a weapon, suicidal female, officer, night, harm, next post. Officer, she's resting in the room. Call 5701 Windsor, report a person with a weapon. Suicidal female, harm, and a knife, harm, and herself, rescues in the room. This is an alt issue.

0: Boulevard,
1: 2. 401 East Roosevelt Boulevard, car stop, RCF.
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1: Yes, 401 East.
2: The first party one, Big Run Progress, 16th and Mifflin. Reference to a white female, red hair, white shirt, and a white male, black shirt, armed with a pole, kicking the door of the church. That's repeating in the first, further progress, 1-6 in Mifflin. Reference to a white female, red hair, and white shirt, white male, black shirt, with a pole, kind of door of the church, nothing further.
0: First district, 16th and Mifflin, report a person with a weapon, burglary. White male, black shirt, armed with a pole, and a white female, red hair, white shirt, breaking into the church. In the first, 1-6 in Mifflin, report a person with a weapon, a burglary. White male, black shirt, armed with a pole, white female, red hair, white shirt, both breaking into the church.

0: report of a person with a weapon on ground.
1: 701, when's a person weapon on ground? 5701, when's a person weapon on ground?

Blue Avenue. Going to be at the Forest Grocer. Going to be a male with no flesh, making thrust at the police, repeating in the 14th issue. So first thing would have done at 5301 2 Avenue. Going to be at the Forest Grocer. With no flesh, making thrust at the police. No further information.

14-53012, report a person with a gun. Press grocer. May a male make a threat to shoot. Not verified. 14-53012, report a person with a gun at press grocer. So a male make a threat. Not verified, no flag.

Carson Line 15, Bomber in progress, 2180 Church Street. Be an A&M truck trailer, repair with an Asian male, black mask, black hoodie, black pants, make address of the owner. 15, Bomber in progress, 2180 Church Street. It's going to be an Asian male, black mask, black hoodie, black pants, at an A&M truck retail trailer repair location, make address of the owner, not the product.